0: go. There's something I want you to have.
1: Oh, it's beautiful. But wait a minute, isn't this?
0: Yeah, yes it is.
1: But I thought the old lady dropped it into the ocean in the air.
0: Well, baby, I went down and got it for you.

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1: We
0: are music.
1: Here. The 80s and 90s.
0: Top 2000.
1: Top 2000. Nostalgie.
0: Nummer 1898.

0: James, how the hell do we get those diamonds down again? James,
1: my name is Ron.
0: How the hell do we get those?
1: James.

0: De 80s en 90s top 2000 replay. Nostalgie.
1: You know, you make me feel so good inside. I've always wanted a girl just like you. You're such a